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Yes, let's live loving always. 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Listen to my good brethren Lincoln, Sugar, Minon, and Saxman Jerry Johnson. Classic selection here, as you will hear Rastas do sing love songs. Prince Allah always getting us started on the musical showgram. Yes, I. We got some Rastas, some Rasta woman, and those who may not be Rasta, but we're all going to give you positive, uplifting love songs. That's what we do here on Strictly Lovers Rock in a reggae style. And of course, we're going to give you some classic R&B selections, songs that I grew up with, that I heard mommy and daddy playing, and that I also played myself and listened to. And you know, when we came of age, went to the parties and had some nice slow dances. So hey, we want you to keep it locked, spread the word, tell a friend, loved one, family member that Strictly Lovers Rock is here on the radio, and we have to spread love, folks. Spread the love. Come in, Etana.

0: all the info is there. Yes, big up yourself, Rasmati. We heard from the man Torres Riley from his Parable CD, his debut CD, and of course, big, big smash tune for him. And the man Chronix from his Chronology CD, Majesty. Yes, I, Rasta, do sing love songs. We heard two in a row from Etana the Strong One, title track from her 2020 release, Truly, and from her 2018 Grammy-nominated CD, Reggae Forever, the selection, Spread Love. And we truly got to spread love, folks, in these troubled days and times. It's all about love. Yes, I. We're going to keep it moving forward. The man Busy Signal going to start us off. Selection entitled Empress. Keep it locked the way you have it and hold on to your empress or hold on to your king. However it suits you, it's strictly Lover's Rock on Reggae Vibe Radio.
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sounds of the iconic Sly and Robbie with the infamous Taxi Rhythm here on Reggae Vibe Radio. Yours truly, Papa Wabi, with Strictly Lovers Rock. And we heard some classics, no doubt about it. We heard from Mr. Jackie Wilson himself. I told you I'm going to give you some songs that Mama and Daddy used to play. Mr. Jackie Wilson with the selection, Your Love Keeps Lifting Me Higher and Higher. The Fabulous Four Tops gave us a selection, Ain't No Woman Like the One I Got. Yes, I truly uplifting, positive love songs. Janine from her CD Note to Self, teaming up with Pressure Bus Pipe, selection entitled You and I. And of course, Busy Signal got it started with the selection Empress. Yes, I, to all of you who love, who want to be loved, who love somebody, keep doing it. For all of you out there tuned in, with the positive love vibes is what we're bringing, and I hope you are sharing them loud, near, and far. We're going to take you to the top of the hour with these classic selections as you hear the Taxi Rhythm underneath. Christina Alicia just came out with a selection doing a cover of Etta James' At Last on this Taxi Rhythm. Want y'all to give that a listen. And then she teams up with Tasha T talking about the love liberation, because as the Shy Lights to say, we need a love uprising. Yes, I, because love makes the world go round. So all we have to do, folks, is keep loving one another. It's Reggae Vibe Radio and Strictly Lovers Rock. Keep it locked.

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So you make sure you stay tuned for the best, because it's pure love liberation, pure lovers rock vibe. Keep it locked. Christine Alicia said that.

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Keep it locked.

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sounds of classic rockers dub here on Reggae Vibe Radio. Strictly Lovers Rock, yours truly, Papa Wabi, with you, getting it started at the top of the hour. Mr. Beresford Hammond selection, She Loves Me Now. Yes, because we got to love one another, because love does make the world go round. And of course, Lady Flame, give me a special drop here on Strictly Lovers Rock. I want you to call a friend, text them, tweet them, shout it out. No matter how you have to do it, spread the word. Or where positive, uplifting love music can be heard. Yes, I want to start off this musical set with the man Jacob Killer Miller, Lincoln Sugar Minot, and quite a few other treats for you. Yes, I always uplifting positive reggae music with Strictly Lovers Rock on Reggae Vibe Radio. Keep it locked.

sounds of the man Jerry Johnson giving us a Dennis Brown classic. Love Has Found Its Way here on Strictly Lovers Rock. Yours truly, Papa Wabe, on Reggae Vibe Radio. So great to have you all aboard, and honor the fact that you can spread the word and let folks know where Papa Wabe can be heard. Big up to Rasmati every time. Yes, I, this is how we are doing it. Strictly Lovers Rock, uplifting positive reggae songs, and of course some R&B classics, the tunes that I grew up with. In that set, you heard from Lady Flame doing the selection, My Boo. Hey, Nothing's Gonna Stop Us Now. DeVille with the Queen, Marcia Griffiths, and of course Sugar Minot giving us that Jackson 5 classic. Yes, Good Thing Going. And of course the Jackson 5 ain't singing like Sugar and vice versa, right? And Jacob Killer Miller getting us started with the selection, Baby I Love You So, coming off of the Augustus Pablo studio sessions with the man Jacob Killer Miller. We're gonna keep it moving forward as promised, always some classic R&B love songs. Just for the love of you, Isley Brothers up next. Keep it locked where you have it on Reggae Vibe Radio, Strictly Lovers Rock.

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is Strictly Lovers Rock here on Reggae Vibe Radio. Yours truly, Papa Wabi, with you folks. Hey, the sounds of the cool ruler. Yes, I, Mr. Lovers Rock himself, Gregory Isaac. May he rest in power and peace. Classic selection, loving Papa. And also the man, the living Wailer, Bunny Livingston Wailer, selection entitled Dreamland from his debut solo CD, Black Heart Man. We heard the classic selection coming from Stevie Wonder, Ribbon in the Sky, getting us started off with the Isley Brothers. Yes, I. Strictly Lovers Rock is all about positive love songs in a reggae style, and of course, some of the classic R&B selections that I grew up with. To take us to the top of the hour, we're going to hear from two sisters that hail out of the DMV area from Jamaica, Lady Flame, Ruth Ann Brown, and Egyptian, to seal it up for this edition of Strictly Lovers Rock. Keep it locked where you have it. It's Reggae Vibe Radio.

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That's right, Afrobeat music coming at you, so you know the vibes turn up now. It's Reggae Vibe Radio. Kenya, Ghana, Nigeria, oh God, Africa, I love you.

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You should humble yourself, humble your dreams. Remember everything you see today at some point in time started from a wild dream.

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That's right. Afrobeat music coming at you, so you know the vibes turn up now. It's Reggae Vibe Radio. Kenya, Ghana, Nigeria, oh God, Africa, I love you.

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Big up Selected Tango, Kilo, Zulu. Big up Uli Nefzer. You know, so this is Marky Lyrical. Play the big tune now, man.

0: Yes, welcome people. This is the Rutica Radio Show number 120. Here in the studio in Stuttgart, Southwest Germany. Together with the Klempner and my man Uli Nefzer.
1: Yeah, greetings and love to all our listeners. Once again, it's time for the Rutica Radio Show. Issue number 120 in the beautiful and almost a little warmer coming in May of this year.
0: Yes, yes. We have a great show prepared for you guys. So tune in. 40 tunes straight across the board from all over the Rutical and the sound system scene and the reggae scene. So yeah, tune in and let's see what we got for you.
1: So the first tune is actually a brand new album, coming from a brand new album from the Cimarrons. And yes, it's this old school Cimarrons band from, they came from Jamaica in the end of the 60s to London and started recording, I think, in 1969, such a long time ago. Those guys did their debut and they had an important role when they played as a backing band when Bob Marley, Peter Tosh and Bunny Wailer came to London in the early days to play as the Wailers. It was the Cimarrons who played as a band for them. And they had a long, long-lasting career as a roots reggae band. And now Roberto Sanchez out of Spain, he revived them and releasing an album called Harder Than the Rock. And we heard the first track from that album called Ship Took Us Away.
0: Yeah, nice. And Roberto sent us even more stuff. So the next tune is coming in from an album which is called Sufferer's Time and features the band Upyard. And the tune is called Sufferer's Time. It's a title tune. So we skunk easy into the show. Lego.

0: Yes.
1: Beautiful roots music on Lone Ark Records by Roberto Sanchez.
0: Yes, we don't have to forget to big up the regular listeners anytime. So big up to everywhere and every man and every woman supporting the show and listening on all continents. So big up to yourself.
1: So the next tune is coming from Lewis Bennett, a reggae producer out of Doncaster in UK. And he released a very nice cover version by Junior Reed, originally done in the year 1982 for King Jummies. The tune is called Jailhouse, and he picked Donovan King Jay as a vocalist. And there is a very interesting coincidence, because our good friend Cha Schulz, he released in the year 2019 a very similar project.
0: Chanting, right?
1: Chanting.
0: Yes.
1: Chanting was done by Junior Reed also in the early 80s. Cha Schulz picked also Donovan King Jay to re-lick the vocal, and also the rhythm is kind of the same direction. It's not a copycat kind of thing, but it's interesting that both producers had the same kind of idea to rework a classic Junior Reed tune. Run it.

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Rutical radio, them is chanting. And I

So, the next tune is the first pre-release in this month's Rutical Radio Show. It comes from the Jamaican female singer Aza Lineage, who's a great, great talent. She's about to drop a new record, it will be vinyl, I think 7-inch, on Ima's Garden Records, and the tune is called Give Thanks for Life. This is Aza Lineage. Original.

0: Yes. So as you know, we try to support friends and family from us. So this one is out of our region, out of the Southwest Stuttgart region. So this is Dubba Rice featuring Yellis. Out of My Head is the tune. And Uli, you saw them playing live recently, didn't you?
1: Yes, I attended a live concert which they did at a session in Lampertheim, north of Mannheim. Beautiful, beautiful sound system meeting with Ganja Redim and Big Tree. And there was a nice, nice live showcase by Dubba Rice.
0: Okay, now let's dive into the dub.

0: Yes, as usual, we start the Rutka radio show with some roots and with some nice music, and we get rougher and tougher shortly. But now we have another brand new release for you, New Jerusalem, Uli.
1: Yes, we have a new release on Dubophonic, and this one is strictly limited to 55 copies, I think polyvinyl. It's what we got them to play it here, exclusive on the show. The tune is called New Jerusalem. It features Leo Tan on vocals and Iniverse, who we've had featured many, many times on the show, or as a producer.

0: Oh yes, what a nice heavy rhythm. This is Rutica Radio Dubwise Stereo, show number 120 already. It's good to be back, people. Uli did a solo show last month, so go check it out if you haven't heard it. As usual, filled with great tunes, but I was totally out of order. Like 4 or 5 weeks coughing and yeah. Yeah, now I'm back, like the phoenix from the ashes.
1: Great.
0: And we brought to you some more great music, right?
1: Yes, up next we have the Tribe 84 label to be featured out of London. They are regular guests with their releases on our show, and this one is fresh, coming in from Danny Red, currently residing in Jamaica. He's doing a tune called Zion on a very well-produced rhythm by Mystical Power out of Italy. Yeah, we hear the vocal first, and the dubwise version or instrumental piece to be followed holds a little surprise.

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0: Okay, people, this is love.

So for all you Kunta Kinte Rhythm collectors out there, this is another piece that you need to have. Yeah, great new version interpretation of the classical theme of Kunta Kinte, done originally by the Revolutionaires in 1978, made very, very popular by Chashaka and Dubplate. This one is by Eddie T-Bone. It features, it features on the new Tribe 84 release. So, up next is Dixie Peach, together with the legendary icon Russ Disciple. Over the past months, they released, I think, three Bandcamp packages, each of them holding like 5 to 6 tunes with dubs, so that's a whole lot of material that the two of them recorded together. And from the last package, which was number 3, there is a very, very great tune called No More War, Dixie Peach and Russ Disciple.

0: after banger by Rusty. Respect. Yeah.
1: Rust Disciple knows what he's doing, eh? Since years and years.
0: The older the man he gets, the heavier he gets.
1: Just like us, weight-wise.
0: So all right. From one Dixie Peach, we're to heading over to another
1: one,
0: Dixie
1: and
0: Peach.
1: From one English producer legend to another one. This one is featuring Steve Vibronics, a Steve Vibronics production featuring Dixie Peaks on the mic. Released on 10,000 Lions, and the tune is called When Ja. So this one also a heavyweight. And this is our show, our tune number 13 in the show number 120. Enjoy.

0: tough.
1: Very nice. On our monthly journey through the world of reggae music, we make a step in Antwerp in Belgium for a new production by Unlisted Fanatic. He teams up with Marija, and we had this combination a couple of shows ago with a tune called Roots. And now for a new 12-inch out to be released on the Sir Run-In label, they teamed up together and the tune is called Celebration Time. It features Moonshine Horns on the horn section and is a beautiful roots tune.
0: Yeah, cool. Uli, you just said our journey through the roots scene and through the music scene. So a little inside or behind the scenes for you guys. Every month it's quite hard to make the show because there are so many good tunes out there and we want to keep it on around about 2 hours. So this time when we were putting the show together, we had almost half a show leftovers. And as I was ill last month, there was hardly around 30 tunes that I would have played in the show that we couldn't. So it's always hard. So if you have the feeling it's not complete or why is this one missing, it's just our view and it's just our selection trying to picking up the most essential and crucial tunes for you guys. All right. So that being said, enjoy the next one, Marija.

0: so funny that she's singing about healing of the nations in the lyrics, because the annual Healing of the Nations dance in the Mainz Kastell is this Saturday, actually, featuring, of course, as every year, King Shiloh with a full sound system.
1: On a very, very beautiful location,
0: yeah,
1: right by the river, very nice. And yeah, the sound is playing full on with full loudness there, so it's really, really special.
0: Yeah, it's a daylight thing, so like starting at 3 p.m. going until midnight approximately. And yeah, we will be there for sure, so
1: yes,
0: you can catch us there. Last year we've even been playing there on the King Shiloh sound system.
1: We did the warm-up.
0: Yeah.
1: We did the warm-up last year, and this year our friend Big Tree sound system, Nutty Chris and Big Tree, he's warming up from 12 o'clock until 3 o'clock with his own sound system, with a two-stack setup there, which is a great, great opportunity for him. And
0: some of our friends are also playing this year.
1: Nick Torocki will be playing there, which is great. Kunterbund Sound are playing there.
0: Yeah, big up as well.
1: The Roots Daughters out of Berlin will
0: Power.
1: Be spinning their tunes. Isaiah will be there with Torocki. We should not mention, not forget him. Of course, Lit Shiloh from the Shiloh camp.
0: Mm.
1: And Brother Neil and the heavyweight King Shiloh. Of course.
0: Yeah, looking forward to this one. And talking about heavyweight, we now have a heavyweight segment prepared for you. A showcase featuring six tunes of the same camp, which I personally am a big fan recently, because they're putting out so good material. And you heard them in the last shows, and this time we managed to bring in six tunes of them, and there would have been even more, but then otherwise the whole show would be Dub Empire sound. So this one is Dub Empire featuring Joshua Hales, which we haven't had in the show since quite a while. He had some good output a couple of years ago.
1: Yeah, he was not that active recently.
0: Yeah, and also one of the Rutica Radio Show's favorite singer is coming on later in this segment. Telling you more about that in a second. But right now, Joshua Hales, Dub Empire, Wayside is the tune.

Yes, people, I was looking forward to that segment. So tight, Dub Empire sound, Outer Italy. And as mentioned before, we feature some more tracks. The next one is coming from a trilogy. It's called Dub Shido Trilogy, so it's three tunes. I'm gonna play two of them for you guys. The first is called Samurai, and the second one is called Ronin. We will hear them in the mix before we come to the last release with Dub Version featuring a well-known mic man. So stay tuned.

0: 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Tough, tough sound. This one makes me go to the stable and get on my war horse and ride into the battlefield with glory, sword swinging. Really great vibe, energy. And yeah, the next one, I promise to you, another well-known mic man will be there. So the next one is called Boat a Mother's Life and featuring.
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Wow, 6 tunes in a row from one producer, Camp, or one producer. That's, we didn't have that in the show so far, so that's quite a debut. Really, really great and heavy sounding. Excellent productions by Dub Empire out of Syracuse in Italy. So up next is another exclusive tune. Some of you might follow Lion Vibes Record Shop. Big up Ben, we just heard him in the jingle. And he recently had an artist that we're about to play now in his Instagram story to show his new record. We are talking about Peter Huntingdale, who is an icon in the UK reggae scene, going way back to the 80s, throughout the early 90s. He was part of a UK lovers rock movement with artists like Lloyd Brown, amongst others. And he's going on strong until today. He's releasing tunes on his own label, and a new one is about to come up, a 7-inch in June. The tune is called Ja Reggae Music. It's produced all by himself, and it's almost custom-made for the UK root sound systems like Channel One and others. From the way it is made, excellent steppers, melodic, great, great music. Run it.

0: Yeah, nice rhythm.
1: Great new music by Peter Annigale. So over the last weekend, we both enjoyed a beautiful sound system session in Tübingen, which is near to Stuttgart. It was the Char Vibes Sound out of Cologne, playing there with Sister Adelicia and Mika Rutikal, both of them selecting tunes. And the sound was excellent, heavy, heavy sounding.
0: Yes.
1: Four scoops, really, really good. And in the early morning hours, you know how special those vibes are when the last tune is about to get played. And around 4:30 in the morning, Sis Adelicia put the next tune on her player to finish the session. This is Guidance and Itection by African Warriors out of Girona, Spain.

0: That's super good. Yes. So this is show number 120. Uli Nevzer and TKZ in control as usual.
1: Yes.
0: I hope you enjoy the show so far.
1: Up next, we will play two artists in a combination that have been played many times in those 120 shows.
0: Yeah. That's almost, that's 10 years of shows. That's so many tunes. And from Osaka, we played some tunes. From Bristol, we played some tunes. So this one is the Osaka to Bristol combination with Dub Kazman on the one side and Kai Dub representing Maasai Warrior Sound on the other side.
1: This one is being out on a 12-inch on the Rough Signal label hosted by Dub Kazman out of Japan.
0: Yeah, rough thing. So let's check it out.

0: That's serious pressure from K-Dub and Dub Casman on this new 12-inch. Wow.
1: Oh, yeah.
0: Crazy. Yeah, as you can imagine, I'm collecting reggae records for, I think, 30 years. So I went to hundreds of record stores. And nowadays, I know a lot of people who are complaining about they miss the vibe to go into a record store and find something, discover records and something. But in my position, I think it's the same with you. If I browse to Bandcamp, I have the same possibility somehow, and I discover something by just looking around, what's here, what's there, and I find records that I discovered, like I find a 7-inch 30 years ago in a second-hand shop in London or something. So,

Yes, as you can hear, we're right in the middle of the super heavyweight segment of show number 120. And tune number 30, which is the start of the last quarter of the show, is as heavy as well. This one is coming from Ray Ranking. We featured lots of productions in the last shows of him. Always heavy, always cool. And this one is a dubplate that came out on Bandcamp recently. I think just 2 or 3 days ago. It's pretty fresh. And it's called Cha Children. We're going to feature the cut number 1. So, yeah, same vibe. Heavy, heavy bass music.

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0: Okay, people, this is

0: Up next, we have one of the most proven concepts of artist, singer meets producer. The next one is called The Volta, features Fikir Amlak, US-based root singer on vocals, and the mighty King Alpha handling the production. This one is soon to be released or released within the next few days on Akashic Records.
1: This is Mike B from Akashic Records, Atlanta, Georgia. 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

0: Heavy banger, alpha style, as usual. Whoa, whoa, whoa. So, the next one is actually my personal highlight in this month's radio show. This is the tune I most like at the moment. And it was a couple of weeks ago that Ja Militant out of Switzerland posted a link on Facebook saying, this is the biggest tune at the moment. And I thought like, wow, what's this? And I listened to it and I was like, okay, wow, that's a serious tune. But it was not available at that time. A couple of days later, the tune appeared in our inbox on our email program. And it was like, ah, great. Now this one is here. And in the meantime, this one is having a buzz, I think. People are asking me for it, others talking about it. It's still not released officially. I think within the next few days. But one of the most promising tracks, of course, Ja Vibes, the session last week played it also, sounded heavy on the sound system. The tune I'm talking about is called Thank You Ja. It comes from a singer called Royal Philosopher. Production is handled by Jarrett, and it gets released on the African Senegal-based Amul Baji Records label. People, don't miss this record.
1: 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Radio.

0: Yes, truly a highlight of this show. Yo. Okay, okay. So, people, we have some more tunes left for you. The next one is coming out of Ireland. The project is called Undanzadub. If you are a regular listener, you should have known by now about them because we played a couple of things. It's always interesting, it's always kind of different, and so we like it very much. And they brought out a new LP called Through the Storm. And yeah, you can hear all of those tunes, and we could feature all of those tunes because everything is unique and cool.
1: A lot of quality there, lots of good music.
0: Yeah, and this one is called All Things Shall Pass, featuring Tom Spirrels, which we had also on the mic a couple of times. So enjoy the Undanzadub and their formidable music.

Yeah, cool new stuff from Undone Zadab. Always inspiring new things. Yeah, with the next tune, we want to take the opportunity to big up people who are doing similar things than we do, like making radio shows, doing online shows, doing promoting the music through that kind of way. And we have mentioned them a couple of times, but this is a good opportunity. We want to large up DJ Strider for his monthly show on Swoo FM, and Shere Khan doing his weekly show on Facebook Live FM. Both of them very inspiring to us. We are really regular listeners, checking what they do, how they do it. Very, very good. And both of these guys, just within the last few days, weeks, played a tune called Downya in a Babylon. It's a brand new production on a 12-inch by Lox Messenger Music out of Swindon in UK, and features King Lorenzo on vocal. This one is a quite heavy up-tempo stepper, I think close to 140 BPM, but worth every second. Enjoy.

Yes, nice production. Before we dive into the dub, we are not only listening to other radio shows, we get also featured in other radios. So I take the time to big up all the syndicated radio shows that play us. For example, Talawa.fr is featuring every show of us on their website, and also Ubuntu FM, and of course the Wide Love Reggae Radio in Italy with DJ Guzmati. Big up everybody who is spreading our show. Also, if you reshare it, if you like it, many, many thanks. You can also follow us on Instagram. It's Rutikal_official to stay up to date and to go with us to the Mainz Castell to see the King Shiloh show, because we will feature it on our Instagram channel as well. But right now, first things first, here comes the version exclusive.

0: So yeah, we're heading over to France for the almost final tunes. I think we have three or four more to go.
1: Yes.
0: We're seeing the finish line for this month's show. Yeah, France, Mystic Wood Studio again, as mentioned earlier. And also a link we did earlier was the Amul Baji label, and one of the main singers on this label based in Africa is Zah Karim. Did many, many great records there, which we have also had in the show in the past. So they did a new one, which is again an up-tempo power stepper. Tune is called Definition of Love. It is out on the Digital Power label, France. And yeah, not to be missed, this one.

0: Stereo from Germany. Big up Selector Tango, Kilo Zulu, and Uli Nefzer. 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

0: Yes.
1: Nice. Two more tunes to go.
0: And featuring also people we had in the show already. One is for sure Ashanti Sela, you might know.
1: Yes.
0: And the other one, Uli featured also, I think, in the last tune, last show.
1: Last show it was there, and a couple of shows before, and Oscar.
0: Yes.
1: Residing in London.
0: New talent.
1: We like the futuristic style, the electronic influences he's bringing in. Very good quality production. It's just a few days old, out on Bandcamp. Tune is called Rituals. It's a one-track release. Great combination of Ashanti Sela and Oscar.
0: Yes, so we from France we go over to London. Two more to go.
2: A London something.

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0: Yes, we finish off very atmospheric for you guys to leave you into the month. Show number 120 is done, but the good news is we'll be back.
1: Yes.
0: End of June, in the hot month of June, we will bring you show number 121, so stay tuned. What more can we say? We wish you a good time.
2: A good time. We have a couple of things coming up, sessions here and there and everywhere.
0: Yeah.
2: We will see. I think I will visit our friends Blackwood on the 14th of June, maybe. I don't know, not too sure.
0: Nice.
2: Other things coming up, Ganja Rhythm coming up, playing sessions in Germany. A couple of other things, festivals are about to start.
0: Talking about the 14th of June, this is the day when I will fly down to the Algarve in Portugal. I'll be there for 11 days, so if you're down there in the Algarve, if there are any sessions, if there's sound system activities, link me up. Maybe we can join forces. Okay, so Uli, thanks again.
2: Great, as always. Thank you.
0: Having a nice time in the studio and doing the show together. As mentioned before many times, there's so many tunes. We're so daily in contact, talking about music and deciding if it's for the show or not. And yeah.
2: Quite some work to do until it's can present this in a way we did it today.
0: Yeah, thanks again also for the Klempner letting us into his studio.
2: Yes.
0: And recording in the best possible high fidelity way we can do for you. So it's really banging in your car and in your home stereo. Okay, so the last tune is coming up. It's also atmospheric as the one we hear in the background. As I was ill and Uli was doing the last show, I had lots of tunes that I would have played in the show. And this one is the one I took over from this playlist and want to show you guys. It came out on ODG Productions, very, very agile label out of France as well. And featuring Louisa and Bleu Soleil. The tune is called Soleil Bleu. It has a very special vibe. I fell in love instantly with it. I don't know what it is, but something was fascinating me. And I hope you can appreciate this too. So, from our side, thanks for tuning in. Stay cool, stay humble. Be a good person.
2: Blessed love.
0: And think about a very important message we try to communicate with the show.
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1: Yeah, hello, easy everybody. It's Earl Gates said with a brand new huge reggae show. I put a mix together for you, and it's a special mix. I put a special mix together for you. This mix is to support you. This is a supportive mix for people who are going through hard times. Bless up. Yeah, yeah, if you're going through hard times, they don't last forever. You only think they do. You think this is the rest of your life, but it's not. It's a rough road, but it has an end. Yeah, yeah.

yeah, yeah. You know, it's an odd thing about life that if you want to sort it out, if you want to sort it out and have it work properly, you have to sort yourself out first. Yeah, yeah, that's what this record's about. Yeah, yeah.

Yes, what a joy it is to hear the utterance from Rasta. Greetings to all. It's yours truly, Papa Wabe, inviting you to check out Utterance every day from 11 a.m. Eastern Standard Time to 2 p.m., where we always present uplifting, thought-provoking roots and culture reggae music. 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

Yeah, bless up Steer Till The End crew. That was the last one. Love and respect you for staying till the end. Love and respect that everybody who listens to a reggae mix all the way through. And I know you must be special people with a special heart. This music can support you. I know from my own experience that music and music like this can really get you through hard times. When you feel bad, it can lift you up. Yeah, yeah. Never forget that. Never forget that hard times don't last forever. Yeah, yeah. There's always good times coming. You just got to wait for them. Love and respect from Earl Gates said. Yeah, yeah.

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1: Yeah!
2: Do it, yo! Now the people say for you. Do it! Get the big song on the lap on the street. Do it, yo!
0: 3, 2, 1.
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0: Number 5.

0: 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Are you alone of that style there, daddy?
1: Number 3.

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Stay focused and keep those vibrations high. 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

0: Yo, I just want to give the users them a round of applause. Yeah, man, I know you use over the years, but it stopped now. Yeah, man, say, she know.
1: Yeah, man, over the years, them take a love for granted, man. Yeah, man, them take a kindness, a weakness, them use a go, them use a come. But me telling you this, I eat that, yeah.

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0: the praise and give Ras the praise, because Jehovah.
1: 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Right now, it's all about God first and mankind after. So listen clearly.
2: His foundation is in the holy mountains. The Lord God, Jah the Almighty, loveth the gates of Zion more than all the dwellings of Jacob. Glorious things are spoken of thee, O city of God, Selah. I'll make

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1: I pray thee, the only that seated to the devil shall laugh. The Lord God shall Rastafari shall have them in his region. For then shall he speak unto them in his wrath and beg to them in his soul displeasure. For yet if I sit high kings upon the holy mountain of

And so blessed be all they that put their trust in the true and living God, the Rastafari. God, this one shall be like the holy mountains of Zion that cannot be removed, but abide forever. God, so the mountains run about Jerusalem. I will now declare the decree. The Lord God, the Rastafari, I said unto you, and I. God, thou art thy sons this day have I begotten thee. No axe of fire and I shall give thee then, Father, an inheritance. I shall break them with the rod of iron.

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1: Every year, the government repairs several farm roads across the island. A budget is created, and a select number of roads are scheduled to be repaired. This number is dependent on how much money is available for the project. This year, the Ministry of Agriculture is changing its approach to farm road repair, and according to Minister Floyd Green, the move is to solve a specific problem.
3: We used to talk about how many farm roads are done each year, and what I recognized was that sometimes the quality and the distance that is covered is not sufficient. So we have said to the team that let us look at every farm road as a project, leading from a point A to a point B and ensuring that you have the drainage work. And if you need to do it in phases, do it in phases so that we do not, one, have the issue in relation to the road becoming undone quickly, and two, the farmers really get the long-term benefit of the road.
1: The Rural Agricultural Development Authority, RADA, now has an engineering team in place to assist with the new approach. Minister Green says this team will ensure that the program completes farm roads to the new standard.
3: So we have to balance the demand in terms of the farmers in multiple areas looking for their roads to be done. But we have now at RADA an engineering unit, right, which years gone by was just a person who was in charge of farm roads. We now have trained engineers who go out and scope the roads, and we try to fit that into the budget that we have, right? So again, you are seeing bigger farm road projects. You are seeing, in some instances, more distance, but definitely better quality of surfacing, drainage, very, very important. So that is the new approach that we're taking to farm roads.
1: Minister Green says $670 million has been allocated for the 2026-27 Farm Road Program. He adds that the ministry will request additional support when needed. Now for our Jamaican saying of the day. Now listen to the noise at the market. Look for your correct change. Translation: don't listen to the noise at the market. Look for your correct change. Do you know what this means? Find out when we return.
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7: 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Keep it locked.

0: You're inside the morning ride. It's 1:30 the hour. You know, say morning ride at a longest ride. 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

0: Greetings. We want to hear from you. Hit up the Vibe line on WhatsApp at 202-670-8423. Drop us a voice note. Tell us where you're vibing from. Shout out your crew or show some love. You might hear yourself on air. Or just shoot us a text and we might read it live. Don't be shy. Tap in.
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Keep it locked. 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

Yo, I'ma tell them, say, yeah, man, I'm not a virgin. 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I'ma tell them, say, yeah, yeah, man, check it out. 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

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Keep it locked.

Greetings, I'm Ezine with your motivational quote of the day. Don't just rise, rise with purpose. 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

0: Why them a drop it so? Yes, only Jah know. Why them a fight Rasta so? This is Dwayne Stevenson from Augustown and you're tuned to Reggae Vibe. This is what I say. Bless her.
1: All man to Vancouver, this one here, the number one on top of the world. So I say, when it's come on, love and drive.

If you don't know, we'll hit it up to the top of the hour. Keep it locked. You're inside the morning ride, right here on Reggae Vibe Radio.

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3: 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It's the Mind and Ride. Ross Mighty behind the control. 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

Grand rise, grand my rise people. As y'all go to your day, do remember, spread some love. 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The world need more love. It's Rasmadi behind the control. Right here on Reggae Vibe Radio. You're inside the morning ride. Keep it locked.

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1: The Ministry of Agriculture, Fisheries and Mining has announced plans to expand the irrigation infrastructure at several agro-parks across the island. Portfolio Minister Floyd Green says the objective of the project is to retrofit the agro-parks with the infrastructure needed to increase utilization by farmers and investors. Minister Green adds that currently, up to 70% of older agro-parks are fully utilized by farmers.
3: A number of our older agro-parks, which account for the majority of our agro-parks, did not complete the infrastructure that you need, right? So we're now doing a project to bring 120 acres under irrigation cover. So what we're doing now, we have developed a project that we have passed the first phase of the Ministry of Finance project approval stage to retrofit these agro-parks with the infrastructure that they need to maximize utilization.
1: The minister says the ministry is working to reclaim underutilized lands and redistribute them for production purposes.
3: The other thing that we're doing is that we are reclaiming parcels that are underutilized for significant periods of time. And we are on a significant drive, and we've given notice to a number of the owners. In fact, over 400 parcels have been reclaimed and have been repurposed. I mean repurposed, given to new ownership, right? Because again, utilization is critical. But we're now at about 60-67% utilization.
1: Minister Green is reminding farmers that there is a performance clause in their lease agreement, which enables the government to reclaim the underutilized land.
3: Right, unfortunately, especially in our older agro-park, a lot of those older leases, the persons have just not been using the land. So if the land remains in abeyance for a number of production cycles and nothing is happening, then there's a performance clause, and that clause is triggered, right? 4 to 6 months of underutilization, not using the land, right? Unfortunately, some have gone much longer, right? But remember, you know, this is, if you have a plot, you're not using the entire plot for 4 to 6 months, then it can trigger a reclaim.
1: Minister of Agriculture, Fisheries and Mining, Floyd Green. Now for our Jamaican saying of the day. If you can't walk fast, take time run. Translation: if you cannot walk fast, run slowly. Do you know what this means? Find out when we return.
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2: 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I'm gonna love you when you're here with me. Love you when you're gone. Bye, y'all, yeah.

0: 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Keep it locked. 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

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We want to hear from you. Heat up the vibe line on WhatsApp at 202-670-8423. Drop us a voice note. Tell us where you're vibing from. Shout out your crew or show some love. You might hear yourself on air. 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

0: 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It's 1:30 the hour. 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Stay right here.
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1: 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Right now, more Akepeka. You get world tapping, title track of the album. This one named Sycamore Tree.

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Aki Beka off of the brand new release. World Tapping. You get the title track. Here comes the next one.

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1: Isaiah 6:5, Rutherford say him lips dirty.
0: Ziggy Marley, brand new music. Title track for the album.
2: I'm an optimist.

Ziggy Marley, brand new music, title track for the release, Bright Side. Right now, wanna bless up each and every mother out there. You know, it's Mother Day weekend. Have to send them some love from yours truly. Right now, I want to remind the item. Next up is Papa Wabi, 11 o'clock, top of the hour. You have a brand new something come in. Yes, I, Papa Wabi back. Blessed love to each and everyone. We keep it locked every Saturday. We love Papa Wabi, brand new, coming through. Watch out. Jah, we give glory. Ziggy Marley.

0: I fed up all the Wilmington, Delaware crew. Yes, I am. You know, say Jah, we give the glory. Yes, Jah. Ziggy Marley. We have to give you one more after the brand new release. And trust me, if you don't know, you're going to know after this.
1: Attention, please. This is a public service health announcement.
0: Racism is a killer. Ziggy Marley.

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1: Yes, blessing.
2: Rock Touch Movements.

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0: 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That for button the devil out. I'll come in and mash up my good. Tune a man in I morning. Blessed love to each and everyone. We're tuned in around the globe. You don't know this thing, yeah, worldwide. Big up Italy, big up Greece, big up Germany, big up France. All of Europe are tuned in right now. Canada and them place there. Enough respect. Everybody across the world were tuned in. All the way down to Australia and them place there. 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Africa, boy, may I tell her. 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Bless your love. Right now, Buju Bantan, newest release.
1: Pretty lady.
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0: voice of Lady Flame. 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You know it's that weekend.
1: Don't stop.
0: May I pay homage to the mama then? You see, like what I talk about, mama, listen, I acting, yeah.

and are putting together pieces of evidence following last night's gas cylinder explosion at Greenville in Mandeville, which left 28-year-old entertainer Garnet Smith, known to you as Garnet Silk, and his 53-year-old mother, Dulcie Gray, dead, and three persons, including two family members, injured and in hospital. The injured and admitted to the Hargreaves Memorial Hospital in Mandeville are Omar Scott, 17, and Paul Casanova, 20, brothers of the dead entertainer and of Greenville District, and 31-year-old Philip Williams of Birdsucker Lane in Kingston. Preliminary police investigations have so far indicated that a 25-pound cooking gas cylinder exploded after it was hit by a shotgun blast at about 11 p.m. This resulted in a fire which destroyed the house which belonged to Miss Gray, resulting in the deaths and injuries. Two other persons who were in the house at the time escaped injury. Detective Deputy Campbell of the Manchester Division, who is leading the investigations, has recovered a shotgun, a 9mm semi-automatic pistol, and several cartridges from the scene. The police are checking their records to determine the legal status of the weapons found. The two bodies that were recovered from the scene had their arms entwined around each other, which has left the impression that Mr. Silk died hugging his mother.

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Your mama still around, make sure you hug her, kiss her. Show her the love what she deserves. Yes, Jah. 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We know they are this year, but you know how it go. Love same way.

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And as always, Black Uhuru getting us started, because it's a joy to hear the utterance from Rasta. From now until 2 p.m., strictly positive, uplifting, thought-provoking roots and culture reggae music. It's Armageddon time, folks. It's time to wake up. Getting us started on this musical set, the one and only Willie Williams, Studio One Classic, Armageddon Time, followed by the Cables asking, what kind of world are we living in? Keep it locked where you have it. It's Utterance on your radio.

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It's Utterance with yours truly, Papa Wabe. We come your way each and every day from 11 a.m. to 2 p.m. Eastern Standard Time. In the background, the one and only Midnight with lead vocalist Vaughn Benjamin, a.k.a. Akebeka. May he rest in power. Selection entitled Amongst I and I. Yes, we have to keep good relations amongst I and I, because that's the time we're living in, folks. We have to have strength and resilience. Luton Fire with their powerful selection. My brethren Kev gave us the selection Tomorrow, Road of Life. Who holds tomorrow's key? Yeah, more powerful message music coming to you. And that's what we give you here on Utterance, because it's a joy to hear the utterance from Rasta. The Cables, got to big up Stewie Cables and the crew. The classic Studio One selection. What kind of world? What kind of world we living in, folks? Willie Williams got us started on a musical set. Another Studio One classic. Armageddon Time. A lot of people won't get no supper tonight. Are they around you? Or is it you? It's time to wake up. Stand up. And give thanks for what we have. Dennis Brown to get us started on this musical set with the classic Tribulation. Keep it locked, we have it, and spread the word about Reggae Vibe Radio and Utterance.

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Yours truly, Papa Wabe, with utterance, uplifting, thought-provoking roots and culture reggae music. Music to help you think as you skank in this time. So we always implore you to listen to the lyrics keenly, as my good brethren Ross Marty would say. Yes, I wake up and open your ears and keep them locked right here. We just heard the sounds coming from a good brethren, the Rasta Legends, Steel Pulse, Higher Love, Rasta Love is truly what we need. Stand for something, get up and stand for something. The sounds of Kida with the message in the music. Junior Biles and Rankin Joe, classic selection, Fade Away. Yes, I, he who seeks upon vanity and shows no love for humanity shall surely fade away. And Dennis Emmanuel Brown, the Crown Prince of Reggae Music, got us started on the musical set with Tribulation. Taking us up to the top of the hour, we're going to give you another selection from the roots rockers, Steel Pulse. Message music entitled Nations of the World. Hey folks, it's all about positive, uplifting, thought-provoking roots and culture reggae music here on Utterance, because it's a joy to hear the utterance of Rasta. Keep it locked if you have it, and keep spreading the word about Reggae Vibe Radio and Utterance.

So now we have to check what must be saved and what we wreck. To see the good in things, we have to see ourselves in things. No peace, no peace, until there's equal rights and justice. So now we have to check what must be saved and what we wreck. To see the good in things, we have to see ourselves in things. No peace, no peace, until there's equal.

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Many still fight for what they are not sure. No peace, no peace, we shout. Liberty and freedom, that's what it is all about. So we turn to the leaders of the state. All we find is more and more hate. No solution for our problems at hand. Everyone must take.

0: find the will, trying to find the will, to fight a lie that has been told,
1: to fight a lie that has been told,
0: a truth they stole,
1: a truth they stole,
0: a heart gotten cold,
1: a heart gotten cold.
0: If what is to be, then we will have to make it be. If what we seek is to be free, then all will have to be free. If one is free, and the others are not free, then no man can truly say he is free. Because the freedom of one is dependent on the freedom of all. And if the all should fall, then the one cannot stand.
1: If what is to be, then we will have to make it be. If what we seek is to be free, then all will have to be free. If one is free and the others are not free, then no man can truly say he's free. Because the freedom of one is dependent on the freedom of all. And if the all should fall, then the one cannot stand.
0: The cry of the poor is getting louder for sure. Chances must be taken. The dreamer must be awakened. Awake from the illusion. Face the confusion.
1: The cry of the poor is getting louder for sure. Chances must be taken. The dreamer must be awakened. Awake from the illusion. Face the confusion.
0: Freedom starts in the mind. Now is the time. Open the door. 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Joy comes sometimes with pain. Take a stand. Make a plan. 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

0: 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Glad to have you all tuned in. It's good to have your ears no matter where you're listening to us from. We're listening to Sly and Robbie's selection entitled Freedom Illusion, because it's a revelation time. Message music coming from Ja Messenger, Luciano. We also heard from Igo's selection entitled Stand Strong, and we have to stand strong in this time, no doubt about it, folks. Jesse Royal with the selection Stand Firm, and my good sister in Ruth Ann Brown with the classic now, Stand Firm. Yeah, gotta stand firm against the wicked. Getting us started at the top of the hour, the one and only Muta Baruka, selection entitled The Confusion Today, What a Guan. And of course, the rhythm of Marvin Gaye's What's Going On. Hey folks, what is really happening in the world today? We all must be free, and we have to come together to work towards that. More message music coming your way. We're going to start off the musical set with Luton Fire and Nina Starr asking, what is freedom? Because Babylon is going up in flames. Keep it locked where you have it. Wake up! It's Utterance on Reggae Vibe Radio.
1: 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Drop it.

You know, this is Aisha Bell. I may big up the man himself, Papa Wabi, the man with the voice for the reggae music, the vibration where I lift way up higher and higher and higher.

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classic from the man Chronix here on Reggae Vibe Radio. It's Utterance with yours truly, Papa Wabe. Yes, I, Rastan, I live in no captured land. Chronix with that selection there. As we said, now a classic. We heard from Rastio as he meets up with the Lone Ark. Selection entitled Africa is Rising. Prince Kush told us that Africa is calling. And of course, a people without its roots knows no truth. He didn't say it like that, but you know how the story goes. We have to know our roots, folks. No doubt about it, because we are an African race. The Abyssinians with the classic. My good sister in Aisha Bell gave us a selection, Mr. Conscience. Do you know? Black Dillinger gave us a selection, African People, and getting us started on a musical set, Loot and Fire. And Nina Starr said Babylon is going up in flames, so we definitely need our freedom. We have to work hard toward it. Taking us up to the top of the hour, the Wailer's going to give us a selection, Stand Firm in a Babylon. And Bunny Wailer asked the question, what are you doing in the scheme of things? Keep it locked where you have it. Wake up and know the time. It's Utterance on Reggae Vibe Radio.

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1: Jah Rastafari, live it and reign it. 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

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Baltimore's own Strikers Posse gave us Babylon. Yeah, where you gonna run to? My good sister and Sister Carol, Momakolcha, gave us a selection, Warmongers. A message to you all. Stop genocide. Queen Ifrika with that classic and great selection. And getting us started at the top of the hour, the man Prince Far Eye. Simple message, stop the war. To all you warmongers, cool it, Naman. As we move forward with some more positive music, we're going to start off the musical set with my good sister. She Lico and she Talawa. She goes by the name of Lady the Flame. Brand new selection entitled All Praise to the Most High. That's what we're talking about. It's utterance here on Reggae Vibe Radio. Keep it locked.

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I'm representing for the one and only Papa Wabi. 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Don't change that dial.

Yes, we'll be forever loving Jah, the Most High. Powerful dub sounds coming from Robert Nesta Marley and the Wailers. We heard from my brethren, Sugar Miner, Ja Ja Ja Ja, Lead Us. Everton Boobaro Blender gave us a selection, I Love Ja Ja. Garnet Silk, Blessed Be the Almighty. Robert Nesta Marley and the Wailers gave us Forever Loving Ja. And getting us started on a musical set, Lady the Flame, All Praises to the Most High. Yours truly, Papa Wabe, here on Reggae Vibe Radio. It's Utterance. And as we said, we come your way each and every day from 11 a.m. to 2 p.m. And if you want to hear another side of Papa Wabe, check us out, Strictly Lovers Rock, Mondays through Fridays from 10 p.m. to midnight. Always up for message music whenever we touch the airwaves. As we seal up this showgram today, we're going to give you Sister Rima, Morgan Heritage, and my good brethren Carl Meeks. Never fear, because God is God. And this is Jah World message music on Utterance Reggae Vibe Radio. We truly give thanks for each and everyone tuning in and lending us your ears. 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Stay up, stay strong. Until the next time, God bless always. Peace.

0: There's an institution in the heart of downtown Kingston that has been providing medical treatment to thousands of Jamaicans longer than your grandparents have been alive. It has a strong reputation for handling trauma and offering world-class health service. That institution is the Kingston Public Hospital, KPH. Established in 1776, KPH has operated for 2.5 centuries, standing as one of the oldest continuously functioning hospitals in the Caribbean. KPH performs more than 90,000 surgical procedures annually and treats hundreds of emergency cases daily. Despite resource constraints, one thing that remains is the commitment to delivering equitable, high-quality care.
1: If you have a motor vehicle accident, KPH is going to be your first protocol. If you get a stab or you are a gunshot wound, KPH is going to be your first port of call. And even when you have other illnesses and you go to other hospital, if the case is a challenging one and beyond your capacity, they're going to refer those patients. So we do provide excellent healthcare to patients, and we do so daily, weekly, yearly.
0: KPH Chief Executive Officer CEO Barrington Graham. This year, the hospital will be hosting a series of activities to celebrate its 250th anniversary. Whilst this milestone will be observed on December 14, celebrations and commemorative initiatives began in February of this year. The first major event was a commemorative church service held on Sunday, February 22 at the Kingston Parish Church, with members of the public, including former patients, staff, partners, and well-wishers all in attendance.
1: Where we want to give praise and say thanks for sustaining us for such a long time. In July, we have a health fair that we are planning in collaboration with KSAC, and that is slated to take place in St. William Grand Park. Also in July, we got the good news from Guardian Life that their night run slated for the 23rd of May, KPH has been selected as a recipient, and so that is welcome news for us.
0: The event will be staged in collaboration with several public and private sector partners, including the Kingston and St. Andrew Municipal Corporation, the National Health Fund NHF, the Jamaica Cancer Society JCS, and the Heart Foundation of Jamaica HFJ. The health fair will feature medical checks, screenings, and health education with a strong emphasis on lifestyle modification and the prevention of chronic diseases. As part of the anniversary celebrations and ongoing service delivery, KPH will host several international medical missions throughout the year.
1: Of special note is that we are working with some medical missions who will be coming this year, as they have done in past years, but one in particular is the ophthalmologist group who will be here in July to do eye surgeries, and they have planned to do, they're aiming to do 500 such surgeries. In September, we will be visited by a team of doctors out of the US who will be doing some scoliosis cases. That also is something to look forward. There are others in the pipeline, but as we finalize those details, we will share them.
0: The celebrations come to an end in December, with a grand ball being planned to honor and celebrate the various achievements of staff, stakeholders, and partners.
1: In December, we bring up the curtain down on the celebration by having a grand gala and ball. And we want to make this into a very exquisite, a very luxurious event to celebrate the achievement of the hospital, thank those who have stood with us, as well as earn some funds to take on some projects at the hospital. So at a local level, many departments at the hospital will be doing their own local activities, and those will be done under the banner of the 250th anniversary. So you will hear a lot of those activities being announced as we progress throughout the year.
0: KPH Chief Executive Officer CEO Barrington Graham. Individual departments will also stage their own commemorative activities under the 250th anniversary banner throughout the year. That's where we leave our discussion for this week. I'm Andre Palmer. Thanks for listening.
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I'm musically headed to the motherland next. That's right, Afrobeat music coming at you, so you know the vibes turn up now. It's Reggae Vibe Radio. Kenya, Ghana, Nigeria, oh God, Africa, I love you.

Shout out to the Tri-State Massive, New York, Jersey, and the 215. We see you in Little Haiti, we see you in Flatbush, and we are vibrating all the way to South London. 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

them. Yeah, man, a Reggae Vibes Radio, and you don't know I'm more love. Azali, what me say? Reach out and love somebody. Reach out and hug somebody. Reach out and let them know you care. You care. Zali Sefi. Reach out and hug somebody. Reach out and touch somebody. Reach out and let them know we care. A Reggae Radio, you don't know. 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As Zali said that. Bless it.

From the hills of St. Andrew to the skyscrapers of Manhattan, from the five boroughs to the west end of London, I'm Jada Blackett, bringing the world together through the music. 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

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Ha! 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

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This is your host, Jada Blackett, bringing you the heartbeat of the Caribbean. We are diving deep into the roots, the rhythms, and the stories that move the world. 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
1: 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That's right, Afrobeat music coming at you, so you know the vibes turn up now. 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Kenya, Ghana, Nigeria, oh God, Africa Island.

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1: From the hills of St. Andrew to the skyscrapers of Manhattan, from the five boroughs to the west end of London, I'm Jada Blackett, bringing the world together through the music. 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

0: lack of fatalities is a growing crisis in Jamaica. According to Acting Assistant Commissioner of Police with the Public Safety and Traffic Enforcement Branch, ACP Lloyd Darby, motorcycle crashes primarily occur in the parishes of Hannibal, Westmoreland, and St. Elizabeth and account for roughly one-third of all road deaths over the past decade.
1: Over the last 11 years, 1,356 motorcyclists have been killed in fatal collisions and 159 pillion passengers. The combined total is 1,515 lives lost. The 1,356 motorcyclists in that 11-year period represents 33% of the total persons killed on our roads.
0: Research conducted by Market Research Services Limited in 2023 shows that 40% of motorcycle drivers in Jamaica do not wear helmets while riding, and 31% of pillion passengers never wear helmets. The JN Foundation, Jamaica Constabulary Force, JCF, National Road Safety Council, the FIA Foundation, and the Global Road Safety Partnership, GRSP, signed a Memorandum of Understanding, MOU, in 2025. Under the agreement, members of the JCS Traffic Division will benefit from training and other support to strengthen motorcycle helmet enforcement legislation.
1: Collaboration with partners like the Jamaica National Foundation, the Global Road Safety Partnership, the FIA Foundation, the health sector, ensures continuous updates to training content based on new data and global best practices.
0: The training program, which is being rolled out in phases with a train-the-trainer approach starting March 25 to 27, will combine classroom instruction and practical outdoor components.
2: We'll be training trainers, a batch of 25 trainers. This initial group will be equipped with technical knowledge, practical skills needed to lead enforcement efforts, support wider training opportunities, just to use strategies to really combat what is happening here in Jamaica.
0: Lead for youth and educational programs with the JN Foundation, Sidney Preddy. The training is expected to be integrated into the JCF's institutional training framework. One of the JCF's objectives for 2026 is to reduce motorcycle crash fatalities by 50%.
1: The initiative will be reinforced through performance monitoring and evaluation frameworks aligning with the Jamaica Constabulary Force's broader operational standards.
0: Acting Assistant Commissioner of Police with the Public Safety and Traffic Enforcement Branch, ACP Lloyd Darby. Public education activities will also accompany the training program to reinforce national education about motorcycle safety and prepare motorcyclists for what is to come.
2: So that is being done in collaboration with the Jamaica Constabulary Force based on the program recommended by the GSRP and what's done globally. The training is supported by a public education component. The education component first brings to the forefront reminding persons of the law, reminding persons of the importance of the law in terms of their benefits, of showing them why it is important to protect yourself. Let's have them see the value in helmets. Teach them about certified helmets, how to select, how to pick your helmets, how to protect your life. And then it will then educate about the enforcement strategies that are coming.
0: Lead for youth and educational programs with the JN Foundation, Sidney Preddy. Beyond saving lives, the National Helmet Wearing Coalition program is about protecting Jamaica's future. Thank you for listening. I'm Anjuie J.

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